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Earlier on the show, we were talking about how it takes about 2 hours a day to be your family's dining manager. That's the person who figures out what you're eating, does all the shopping, prepares it, and cleans it up. What are you having for supper tonight?

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Who gets duped the most? Coming up, it's not who you think. Here's Somber.

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1: Celebrating from Saturday, we're going to start with August the 15th. Josh Hunt had a birthday, 19. That's from Donald and family. And having a celebration yesterday, August the 16th, Trevor Taylor, Habitat for Humanity. Lots of love from Bevan, Alora, Zuri, and Kona. Woof! Also celebrating yesterday, August the 16th, Ryan Metzler. And that's also love, Bevan, Alora, Zuri, and Trevor. And celebrating a wedding anniversary yesterday, August the 16th, Don and Lizanne Hendricks celebrated their 29th wedding anniversary. That is from Dad and Mom McKinley. Celebrating today, August the 16th.